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2: Yo, can I get a clap, please? 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
0: Posting in New York, at Bottega like I'm doing. 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
1: Not a game, not a game, not a game. 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

0: did it, it was us that did it. 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

shit. 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

0: Niggas really 5150 on this side, though. 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
1: R.A.P. 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
1: I'm an angel slash demon. 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It's lust. I'm girl crazy. And that's why I couldn't keep my wife. You know what I'm saying? And that's the lust demon thing lives within me. And but my heart, love big, you know what I'm saying? So I know a lot of demons come to my show as well as angels. You know what I'm saying? A lot of demons, a lot of demons, a lot of demons, a lot of demons.

0: detergent. 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Hey.
1: DJ Frisco 954.
0: Yeah. Yeah.

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You was there in 24 when niggas shot the door in. See you outside again, I thought your ass went corporate. You put the X in expensive, girl, you so annoying. I used to fuck it slow, I used to leave it in. I used to hate the tour, I ain't wanna leave again. Now I know the truth about you and I'm free again. Until your new man cop them tickets, you won't see me again. Yeah, what, yeah. A little birdie said you did me dirty. I be telling Alex Moss, fuck it, his and hers.

Yeah. So that was it. You were just now a witness of motherfucking history. Crime, trees, and sunsets. The very first motherfucking release on Crime Family Entertainment. I hope you guys enjoyed it, cause that's much.

0: 10 years later, enjoy 5E responsibly. Motherfuckers!
1: That nigga's drunk.
2: I was always told stand for something or fall for anything. So I stand for what I believe in, because if I don't, then I would feel like a coward at the end of the day. I feel it's important you as a man, as a woman, as a human being, if you believe in something, you gotta say what you believe in. If you're passionate about it, you should always stand up for it. And that's what life's about, standing up for what you believe in. That's why I push juice, I push health, I push peace, even though I'm a gangster rapper, because that's what I believe in and that's what I stand for. And whoever don't fuck with it, I just say fuck them, because that's how I live. Stand for what you believe. Ghost D-Block.

0: thought little girls always believed everything that was told to them. 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
1: All right, once and for all, are you coming?

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1: Boy. Tobey Maguire got bit by a spider, but see, me, it was a goat. If you want space, I hope you take your helmet off soon as you get up to Venus and choke. Even while sleeping, be thinking so woke. White Cartiers, all I'm seeing is dope. My city Leia and I'm Obi-Wan, got a mission to pass, I just might be the hope. Tobey Maguire got bit by a spider, but see, me, it was a goat. If you want space, I hope you take your helmet off soon as you get up to Venus and choke. Even while sleeping, be thinking so woke. White Cartiers, all I'm seeing is dope. My city Leia and I'm Obi-Wan, got a mission to pass, I just might be the hope. No Espanol, I'm allergic to Rojo, and legally blind. All I'm seeing is go. D to the A, there and back. If we ride with the Drake, can't smoke from the T to the O. Up then the bitch, you can keep what you up. Granny told me, boy, you reap what you sow. Do the most, we over even the skull. Said he on the run, glued his feet to the flow. Up in my Tesla, I'm rolling up extras. I stopped at Valero, think I should quit smoking. Life is a gamble, and I'm playing slots. Pull it down, close my eyes, and I pray I win tokens. All walk, no pop, how we drop. You can come and take a baby sip, still taste it, just poke. One to one, sitting around the stars, double R, finna race. Yeah, the raves like a spaceship is flow. All this drip, think I'm below sea level. Cut your own wrist off with that weak best. Ride around with the Iron Giant, make me mad. Watch Unk break a rock down to three pebbles. Bam, bam, down three, hit the grand slam. Four pockets full, fully switch, go wham, wham. Pants cramp, pull it out, count it to my hands cramp. Road DSM on the beach, not a sandstand. Boy. 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She Whoa. Wanna touch me and rub me and go back to hubby, he probably could smell my cologne. 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I was immersing a mercer, I show him no mercy, I really was watching the throne. Niggas ain't turning me down when my baby is asleep, only time that I'm watching my tone. We don't want chips with a chip on our shoulder. If he Obi-Wan, then I gotta be Yoda. 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I don't give a fuck about you when I'm focused. Fuck all the drugs you take, I'm taking over. 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

0: Tobey Maguire got bit by a spider, but see, me, it was a goat. 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White Cartiers, all I'm seeing is dope. 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
1: Wake your punk ass up for the 93 shot. 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And it ain't nothing but a Compton thing, y'all. And we ain't nothing but niggas on the run. 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

0: Yeah. 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
1: Yeah. Trey.
0: Yeah.
1: What else?

Trey. Yeah. Huh? What up? Just got from my mama. Yeah. I'm probably sexy as motherfucker too, you know? It's that sexy anthem, you know?